0: Hello to the global audience of Weixin TV, and welcome to Weixin English Weekly Report, broadcast on Monday, June 8th, 2026, at 11:30 p.m. Taiwan time. I'm Fiona Yuanxin. This week, we'll bring you the latest updates from Taiwan's Weixin Shenjiao, the sacred teachings of the heart, a world new religion.Weixin Shenjiao Merit Foundation convened the annual board meeting at the starting point of World Peace Taichung Branch Temple on May 29th. The meeting announced the new executive board members and secretary general. Have a look at the highlights.
1: Weixin Shenjiao Merit Foundation held a board meeting on May 29th at the Yangxian Hall on the 7th floor of the Taichung Branch Temple.At its board meeting, new executive board members and secretary general were elected and officially appointed. Chairman Ding Yuquan expressed his sincere gratitude to the outgoing executive board members and secretary general Master Yuande for their many years of dedicated service and tireless efforts in expanding and managing the foundation's affairs.Chairman Ding also encouraged all board members to continue working together and contributing to the future growth and development of Weixin Shenjiao. Chairman Ding stated in his address that he has traveled to visit various branch temples and consult with board members after passing of Grandmaster Hun Yuan Chan Shi. He noted that Grandmaster Hun Yuan Chan Shi entrusted the foundation and all related affairs to all board members upon his passing, and that everyone shares the responsibility of carrying forward this mission. Chairman Ding further noted that the executive board members agreed that the continued growth and sustainability of the religious orders rely on preparing the next generation of leaders.By giving committed and enthusiastic members opportunities to take on leadership roles, the organization can ensure that its mission continues to thrive. Like runners passing the baton in a relay race, these future leaders will carry the vision forward and further strengthen the contributions of the Weixin Shenjiao Merit Foundation.Chairman Ding expressed his deepest gratitude to Secretary General Master Yuande, Deputy Secretary General Lin Renshang, and Master Yuan Yi for their tremendous dedication and tireless efforts on behalf of the Merit Foundation. Their invaluable contributions are sincerely appreciated by all. Chairman Ding stated that for a religion to endure for hundreds or even thousands of years,It depends on the collective efforts of everyone to sustain and advance it. He also encouraged all board members to continue working together and contributing their best efforts toward this shared goal. Dean of the Planning Institute of Weixin Shenjiao Master Yuan Cang then presented the progress reports on the Weixin Auditorium project. Construction has currently reached the fourth floor, and the roof steel structure is expanding.

0: expected to be completed by August, after which work on the fifth floor will commence. Once the main structure is finished, interior decoration and finished work will begin. The entire project is estimated to require approximately another 1.5 years to reach the completion. The board meeting then proceeded with Chairman Ding's announcement of the newly appointed executive board members and their responsibilities. Executive Board Director Tian Liwei, President Yuan Yi, was assigned to oversee affairs related to the Yijin University. Executive Board Director Huang Suncai was entrusted with supervising the construction of the Weixin Auditorium, as well as its future operations after completion and other major development projects of a religious order. Executive Board Director Liao Congrong was tasked with overseeing the development of the foundation's branch leaders, while Executive Board Director Lin Wendou assumed responsibilities for the foundation's financial affairs. Following the appointments, Executive Board Director Liao, Lin, and Huang, along with President Yuan Yi, addressed the meeting and expressed their confidence, commitment, and determination to fulfill their responsibilities and advance the future development of Weixin Shenjiao and the Weixin Shenjiao Mary Foundation. Chairman Ding then announced the appointment of Director Wu Hongqi as the new Secretary General of the Mary Foundation. In this role, Secretary General Wu will work closely with Chairman Ding and the managing directors to serve the foundation and work toward the same goal. In his remarks, Secretary General Wu thanked Chairman Ding and the executive board members for placing their trust in him and entrusting him with this important role. He said that he would serve with dedication and a strong sense of responsibility, working closely with the managing directors to support the foundation's operations and promote its continued growth and development. Outgoing Secretary General Master Yuan De also spoke at the meeting, expressing her appreciation to Chairman Ding and the directors for stepping forward to take on the responsibility of the leading foundation. She noted that since the passing of Grandmaster Hun Yuan Chan Shi, the foundation has undergone significant changes, making it more important than ever for everyone to work together and share the responsibility of moving the organization forward. She emphasized the need for unity and cooperation in supporting Weixin Shenjiao and carrying on Grandmaster Hun Yuan Chan Shi's vision and lifelong mission. In closing, she encouraged all members to remain committed, work hand in hand, and contribute to the continued growth and the development of a religious order. After the meeting, the director took turns sharing their reflections and expressing their heartfelt gratitude for the wisdom and guidance of Grandmaster Hun Yuan Chan Shi. They reaffirmed their dedication to carrying on his vision and acknowledged their collective responsibility to support the foundation's mission. Together, they expressed their hope that the foundation's religious and charitable activities will continue to thrive and reach even more people in the future. Weixin Report, Taichung Branch Temple.
1: Have a break. We will come back soon.
2: 维新圣教安心真经真禅，一共四册。本书为甲午年恭祝阿弥陀佛圆满法会时，由维新圣教宗主混元禅师所开示讲解如何安心的方法，句句深入人心。更多详情欢迎来电易药出版社，洽询电话049-272-3742，按五转易药出版社，049-272-3742，按五转易药出版社。

For the harmony of the world and the peace of Taiwan, Changjishan Weixin Shenjiao has been convening the Dragon Head Raising Festival ritual for peace in Taiwan, a grand assembly spanning 108 days. In the early morning,

0: morning, the resonant sounds of chanting echoed around the heavenly altar at the headquarters, Xianfosi Temple. The ritual venerated heaven and earth through the recitation of the 33 Weixin Shengjiao scriptures, accompanied by a Dharma feast of vegetarian delicacies. Beautiful flowers and nine dragon pillars surrounded the Taiwan-shaped rice mountain, symbolizing profound blessings and divine empowerment. At the same time, devout offerings were made to the 8.16 billion heavenly saints and sages across the Hainan Island, Urumqi, Fujian, Changchun, Kunming, Lanzhou, Beijing, and Shanghai. All the offerings were contributed by the generous believers from the 10 Dharma directions and our virtuous cultivators. We pray for a peaceful world free of disasters, the spiritual well-being of the underworld and the mountain world, and enduring prosperity and harmony across the Taiwan Strait.
1: Nearly 80 sessions of the Great Dharma Service for Peace in Taiwan has been held since the Dragon Head Raising Festival, the second day of the second lunar month, by Chan Jishan Weixin Shengjiao at the Shrine of Heaven of Xianfosi Temple. Every morning during the ceremony, President Yuan Yi of Weixin Shengjiao Yi Jing University offers incense and pays respect to all Buddhas, Bodhisattvas, sages and deities, the Chinese ancestors, the spirits of emperors and their families, as well as the 8.16 billion heavenly beings and divine beings from all directions, praying for peace in Taiwan, peace across the Taiwan Strait, harmony among all people as one family, and lasting world peace. Master Yuan Yi addressed the fellow cultivators.
2: 维新圣教举办二月二龙抬头大法会，它的主旨就是台湾平安，台湾平安。台湾能够成为中华民族五千年来这么多的人民的榜样啊，台湾它能够成为自由民主的人民安居乐业的住所，这是五千年来中华民族最可贵的一块圣地。这样子的一块圣地不是从天而降，是需要天人共同努力才能够达到的，要有上天，要有上天的加持，再加上民主的先驱流血牺牲，不但牺牲个人，牺牲他整个家庭，整个家族都牺牲掉了，这样子非常努力的，从我们的国父开始，排山倒海，一直来到台湾，继续努力，还有才有今天的成果，民主、自由的一块净土，这是非常可贵的。
1: Master Yuan Yi noted that such a pure land must be protected and maintained, which requires dedication and sacrifice. He said that the Supreme God Wang Chan Lao Zhu and Grandmaster Hun Yuan Chan Shi, drawing on their remarkable wisdom, initiated the Dragon Head Raising Festival ritual to pray for peace in Taiwan, harmony and well-being for its people, and prosperity throughout society. He emphasized that this is truly invaluable. The ritual continued with chanting masters from the Weixin Shengjiao Chanting College ascending the altar to respectfully recite the 33 Weixin Shengjiao scriptures, with offerings of incense, flowers, vegetarian fruits, and Dharma feasts. They pray together to turn the great Dharma wheel for universal peace. Weixin Report, the headquarters, Xianfosi Temple.
0: Turning now to the latest news of Yijing.

风水 Education， 禅机山维新圣教义经 University hosted the 维新 Pure Land Disaster Elimination and Faith and Dao Verification Forum on May 30th. During the forum, lecturers from the university published their academic research and social service applications. Their presentations focus

0: Poland, disaster elimination dashes and dog verification foreign on May 30th at the Zelzen Budazian Hall of its headquarters. Organized by Yijing University, the forum was chaired by Master Yuan Yi, president of Yijing University, and featured presentations by lecturer Yuan Kun, lecturer Zheng Peihong, and lecturer Huang Liying. Through documented case studies and practical experiences, the presenters explored how the teachings of the Yijing and Feng Shui may be applied to resolving difficulties, transforming adversity, and benefiting individuals in society. The event was attended by Master Yuan Xin, Vice President of Weixin Shengjiao College, together with students from the Yijing University Lecture Chen Ni Program. In his opening remarks, Master Yuan Yi emphasized that the continued transmission of the Dharma depends upon the cultivation of qualified teachers and lecturers. He noted that the purpose of the forum was not only to provide a platform for academic and practical exchange, but also to train future lecturers capable of caring for what the mission of fitting society through the teachings. He encouraged both presenters and audience members to learn through study, self-reflection, and constructive dialogue, stressing that mutual learning and continuous improvement are essential to the long-term development of Weixin Shengjiao. The presentations began with lecturer Yuan Kun of Da'an Shi Temple, whose paper verified cases of applying the three changes of Weixin Shengjiao to eliminate disasters and transform adversity. Drew upon 25 years of studying and applying the Yijing, through a series of challenging cases, he demonstrated how the teachings and practices of Weixin Shengjiao have been applied to address personal difficulties and life challenges, illustrating the transformative potential of the three changes of Weixin Shengjiao. This was followed by lecturer Zheng Peihong, who presented a verification report on applying the Yijing Feng Shui and religious practice to resolve difficulties and transform adversity. Drawing from divination consultations, classroom discussions, and community service experiences, she shared practical examples of how Yijing wisdom and spiritual guidance have been used to assist individuals in overcoming obstacles and finding direction in life. The final presentation was delivered by lecturer Huang Liying, whose paper, Verified Applications of the Yijing in Benefiting Humanity and Society, explored the use of Yijing divination and consultation in personal, family, and business contexts. Through a range of case studies, she demonstrated how traditional wisdom can provide guidance, promote well-being, and support sound decision-making. Her presentation further illustrated the practical value of applying Yijing principles in contemporary life. The audience responded warmly to the three presentations, rewarding the speakers with enthusiastic applause. Master Yuan Yi also expressed his anticipation for future presenters, encouraging them to continue producing insightful research and sharing valuable experiences that contribute to the ongoing development of Weixin Shengjiao and Yijing studies. Weixin Report, Yu Huilin, Changjishan Xianfu Shi Temple.
1: Have a break. We will come back soon.
2: 心法妙难闻，百千万劫金重现。混元禅师法语丛书由混元禅师亲自禅解，浅学易懂，改善居家风水，平安幸福自己掌握。请洽维新圣教各分寺道场。

Now we're shifting our focus to the latest news from our branch temples. To celebrate the 11th anniversary of its establishment, 禅机山维新圣教中心 Branch Temple launched the Disaster Elimination and Benediction Ritual. Abbot Master 袁静

0: Let virtuous cultivators impiously recitation of the scriptures and sutras while preparing fragrant flowers, fruits, and vegetarian delicacies to express their gratitude for the grace of Buddha. They together prayed for safety and harmony of the local community as well as enduring prosperity across all walks of life.
1: 维新圣教中心 Branch Temple held its 11th anniversary benediction ritual on June 30th and 31st. The ritual was officiated by chanting masters from the 维新圣教 Chanting College. Hostmaster Yuan Jing led virtuous cultivators, volunteers and attendees in offering incense and sincere prayers, respectfully inviting the Jade Emperor, Wang Chan Lao Zu, and all Buddhas, Bodhisattvas and sacred deities to descend upon the altar and receive the offerings.Ancestral spirits of families within the Branch Temple's jurisdiction, together with sentient beings and spirits with karmic affinities from the 10 directions, were also invited to attend the assembly, listen to the Dharma, and receive its blessings. Zhongxin Branch Temple prepared abundant offerings of incense, flowers, fruits, vegetarian feasts, and offering tables to respectfully honor to the Buddhas, sacred deities, and spirits of the Dharma realms. Volunteers and virtuous cultivators worked together to prepare offerings,arrange the altar and set up ritual implements, ensuring the smooth and successful conduct of the ritual. Led by the chanting masters, the congregation reverently recited sacred scriptures, including the heavenly virtual scripture of immortal master Gui Gu, the Wang Chan Lao Zu profound scripture, the Weixin Sheng Jiao Ha Commoner scripture, and the universal gate sutra of Guan Yin Bodhisattva. All merits generated through the ritual were dedicated to the attending spirits, with the prayers that they may awaken to their pure nature.Resolve karmic obstacles, and ultimately attain enlightenment. Master Yuan Jing led the congregation in sincerely praying for the blessings of the Buddhas and sacred deities to shine upon all. Prayers were offered for the peace and harmony in the local community, favorable weather, national prosperity, and the well-being of the people. Blessings were also sought for virtuous cultivators and volunteers to increase wisdom and merits, advance diligently in their spiritual practice, and contribute to peace across the Taiwan Strait and throughout the world.The ritual further prayed for the widespread propagation of the Dharma well of Yi Jing Feng Shui for the benefit of all sentient beings. Since accepting the heavenly mandate and establishing the Branch Temple in Jiayi 11 years ago, Master Yuan Jing has guided and nurtured countless cultivators and volunteers dedicated to turning the Dharma well. This anniversary ritual once again reflected the flourishing development of the Branch Temple's Dharma activities and the steadfast commitment of its practitioners.On the afternoon of the 31st, the chanting masters ascended the altar to perform the sweet dew offering rite. Through the compassionate power of the Buddhas and Bodhisattvas, offerings provided by cultivators were universally dedicated to the spirits attending the ritual and all sentient beings with karmic affinities, relieving their suffering and bringing them nourishment and fulfillment. Following the solemn and successful completion of the ritual, Master Yuan Jing expressed gratitude for the compassionate blessings of the Buddhas.Bodhisattvas and Wang Chan Lao Zu. He also sincerely thanked the chanting masters of the Chanting College, as well as all volunteers and virtuous cultivators who supported the ritual, and offered prayers for peace, well-being, and continued progress in spiritual cultivation for all participants. Weixin reports, Cai Wenzhang, Zhongxin Branch Temple.
0: Moving on, Changjishan Weixin Sheng Jiao Tu Cheng Anxin Branch Temple conducted a wedding ceremony for Weixin families.Solemnizing under the blessing rite for two households. Take a look at this joyful moment and send our utmost blessings to the newlyweds, wishing them a lifetime of love and happiness ever after.
2: Tucheng Anxin Branch Temple of Weixin Sheng Jiao hosted its first wedding ceremony since the enshrinement of the statue of Wang Chan Lao Zu. The ceremony, held in May,United Mr. Lin Zhiyang and Mrs. Zhou Roujian in marriage. Mr. Lin is a student in Master Yuan Yin's fundamental class, while Mrs. Zhou is the daughter of Mr. Zhou Wenhuang, vice class leader of the 21st fundamental class. Mrs. Zhou is also a student of Master Yuan Yin and currently belongs to the 32nd fundamental class at Tucheng Anxin Branch Temple. Preparations began early in the morning as fellow cultivators, temple residents,family members, and friends gathered to decorate the venue and prepare ceremonial offerings. The wedding items included traditional pastries, fruits, candies, cookies, and refreshments. Mr. Lee of the kitchen service team prepared carved food platters for the occasion, adding a festive and elegant touch to the celebration. At approximately 10 a.m., the wedding motorcade arrived at Tucheng Anxin Branch Temple. After a brief rest in the master's reception room, the wedding ceremony began at noon. Under the guidance of matchmaker Master Yuan Gan, the bride and groom entered the Weixin Main Hall and followed the wedding ritual taught by Grandmaster Huiyuan Chanshi, founder of Weixin Shenjiao. After the groom lifted the bride's veil, the couple offered incense and prayers before the altar of Wangchen Laozu. Prayers were offered for the newlyweds' lifelong happiness, harmony, family prosperity, and continued spiritual cultivation. Lecturer Yuan Zhen led the chanting team and fellow cultivators in reciting scriptures, joined by family members and friends from both sides of the wedding party to offer prayers and blessings for the couple. Following the chanting ritual, the wedding party proceeded to the Lin family ancestral tablets, where incense were offered in reverence to the ancestors. With sincere respect, they informed the Lin family ancestors of the joyous occasion and welcomed Mrs. Zhou Zhoujuan into the Lin family. The ceremony was conducted in accordance with the ritual procedures of Weixin Shenjiao. Master Yuan Ying offered words of blessings and auspicious wishes, and the parents of both families joined the bride and groom in affixing their seals to the marriage certificate, symbolizing the couple's lifelong commitment. After the rites were completed, family members, friends, and fellow cultivators gathered for commemorative photographs with the newlyweds. The ceremony concluded in a joyful and harmonious atmosphere. Weixin reports, He Min, Qiu Jinfeng, Zheng Mengjuan, Tucheng Anxin Branch Temple.
0: 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The Dharma protecting deities of the Dragon Heaven protect the common people. They resolve all conflicts and stop all wars. We wish for the hearts of all to be filled with love and together pray that the world is at peace. 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Grandmaster Huiyuan Chanshi's sacred legacy shall endure forever, eternally blessing and protecting all humanity. Let us carry forward his spiritual legacy and press onward unceasingly. May the Supreme God, Wangchen Laozu, bless you with peace. See you next week.

0: Hello to the global audience of Weixin TV, and welcome to Weixin English Weekly Report, broadcast on Monday, June 8th, 2026, at 11:30 p.m. Taiwan time. I'm Fiona Yuanxin. This week, we'll bring you the latest updates from Taiwan's Weixin Shenjiao, the sacred teachings of the heart, a world new religion.Weixin Shenjiao Merit Foundation convened the annual board meeting at the starting point of World Peace Taichung Branch Temple on May 29th. The meeting announced the new executive board members and secretary general. Have a look at the highlights.
1: Weixin Shenjiao Merit Foundation held a board meeting on May 29th at the Yangxian Hall on the 7th floor of the Taichung Branch Temple.At its board meeting, new executive board members and secretary general were elected and officially appointed. Chairman Ding Yuquan expressed his sincere gratitude to the outgoing executive board members and secretary general Master Yuande for their many years of dedicated service and tireless efforts in expanding and managing the foundation's affairs.Chairman Ding also encouraged all board members to continue working together and contributing to the future growth and development of Weixin Shenjiao. Chairman Ding stated in his address that he has traveled to visit various branch temples and consult with board members after passing of Grandmaster Hun Yuan Chan Shi. He noted that Grandmaster Hun Yuan Chan Shi entrusted the foundation and all related affairs to all board members upon his passing, and that everyone shares the responsibility of carrying forward this mission. Chairman Ding further noted that the executive board members agreed that the continued growth and sustainability of the religious orders rely on preparing the next generation of leaders.By giving committed and enthusiastic members opportunities to take on leadership roles, the organization can ensure that its mission continues to thrive. Like runners passing the baton in a relay race, these future leaders will carry the vision forward and further strengthen the contributions of the Weixin Shenjiao Merit Foundation.Chairman Ding expressed his deepest gratitude to Secretary General Master Yuande, Deputy Secretary General Lin Renshang, and Master Yuan Yi for their tremendous dedication and tireless efforts on behalf of the Merit Foundation. Their invaluable contributions are sincerely appreciated by all. Chairman Ding stated that for a religion to endure for hundreds or even thousands of years,It depends on the collective efforts of everyone to sustain and advance it. He also encouraged all board members to continue working together and contributing their best efforts toward this shared goal. Dean of the Planning Institute of Weixin Shenjiao Master Yuan Cang then presented a progress report on the Weixin Auditorium project. Construction has currently reached the fourth floor.And the roof steel structure is expected to be completed by August, after which work on the fifth floor will commence. Once the main structure is finished, interior decoration and finished work will begin. The entire project is estimated to require approximately another 1.5 years to reach the completion.The board meeting then proceeded with Chairman Ding's announcement of the newly appointed executive board members and their responsibilities. Executive board director Tian Liwei, President Yuan Yi, was assigned to oversee affairs related to the Yijin University. Executive board director Huang Suncai was entrusted with supervising the construction of the Weixin Auditorium.As well as its future operations after completion and other major development projects of religious order. Executive Board Director Liao Congrong was tasked with overseeing the development of the foundation's branch leaders, while Executive Board Director Lin Wendou assumed responsibilities for the foundation's financial affairs. Following the appointments,Executive Board Director Liao, Lin, and Huang, along with President Yuan Yi, addressed the meeting and expressed their confidence, commitment, and determination to fulfill their responsibilities and advance the future development of Weixin Shenjiao and the Weixin Shenjiao Merit Foundation. Chairman Ding then announced the appointment of Director Wu Hongqi as the new Secretary General of the Mary Foundation. In this role, Secretary General Wu will work closely with Chairman Ding and the managing directors to serve the foundation and work toward the same goal. In his remarks, Secretary General Wu thanked Chairman Ding and the executive board members for placing their trust in him.And entrusting him with this important role, he said that he would serve with dedication and a strong sense of responsibility, working closely with the managing directors to support the foundation's operations and promote its continued growth and development. Outgoing Secretary General Master Yuan De also spoke at the meeting, expressing her appreciation to Chairman Ding and the directors for stepping forward.To take on the responsibility of the leading foundation. She noted that since the passing of Grandmaster Hun Yuan Chanshi, the foundation has undergone significant changes, making it more important than ever for everyone to work together and share the responsibility of moving the organization forward. She emphasized the need for unity and cooperation in supporting Weixin Shenjiao.And carrying on Grandmaster Hun Yuan Chanshi's vision and lifelong mission. In closing, she encouraged all members to remain committed, work hand in hand, and contribute to the continued growth and the development of a religious order. After the meeting, the director took turns sharing their reflections and expressing their heartfelt gratitude for the wisdom and guidance of Grandmaster Hun Yuan Chanshi.They reaffirmed their dedication to carrying on his vision and acknowledged their collective responsibility to support the foundation's mission. Together, they expressed their hope that the foundation's religious and charitable activities will continue to thrive and reach even more people in the future. Weixin Report, Taichung Branch Temple.
0: Have a break. We will come back soon.
2: 维新圣教创教宗主混元禅师开示，即日起，请大家在全国各地多多播放祈愿音乐，一起向玉皇大帝祈求台湾平安、世界和平、无战争。请洽维新电视04-2475-7769，04-2475-7769，免费索取祈愿光碟。欢迎大家一起播放祈愿音乐。共同祈求台湾平安，世界无战争。

0: For the harmony of the world and the peace of Taiwan, Changjishan Weixin Shenjiao has been convening the Dragon Head Raising Festival ritual for peace in Taiwan, a grand assembly spanning 108 days. In the early morning, the resonant sounds of chanting echoed around the heavenly altar at the headquarters, Xianfosi Temple. The ritual venerated heaven and earth through the recitation of the 33 Weixin Shenjiao scriptures, accompanied by a Dharma feast of vegetarian delicacies. Beautiful flowers and nine dragon pillars surrounded the Taiwan-shaped rice mountain, symbolizing profound blessings and divine empowerment. At the same time, devout offerings were made to the 8.16 billion heavenly saints and sages across the Hainan Island, Urumqi, Fujian, Changchun, Kunming, Lanzhou, Beijing, and Shanghai. All the offerings were contributed by the generous believers from the 10 Dharma directions and our virtuous cultivators. We pray for a peaceful world free of disasters, the spiritual well-being of the underworld and the mundane world, and enduring prosperity and harmony across the Taiwan Strait.
1: Nearly 80 sessions of the Great Dharma Service for Peace in Taiwan has been held since the Dragon Head Raising Festival, the second day of the second lunar month, by Changjishan Weixin Shenjiao at the Shrine of Heaven of Xianfosi Temple. Every morning during the ceremony, President Yuan Yi of Weixin Shenjiao Yijing University offers incense and pays respect to all Buddhas, Bodhisattvas, sages and deities, the Chinese ancestors, the spirits of emperors and their families, as well as the 8.16 billion heavenly beings and divine beings from all directions. Praying for peace in Taiwan, peace across the Taiwan Strait, harmony among all people as one family, and lasting world peace. Master Yuan Yi addressed the fellow cultivators.
2: 维新圣教举办2月2龙抬头大法会，它的主旨就是台湾平安，台湾平安。台湾能够成为中华民族5000年来 这么多的人民的榜样啊，台湾，它能够成为自由民主的人民安居乐业的住所，这是5000年来中华民族最可贵的一块圣地。这样子的一块圣地，不是从天而降。 是需要天人共同努力才能够达到的，要有上天，要有上天的加持，再加上民主的先驱流血牺牲，不但牺牲个人。 牺牲他整个家庭、整个家族都牺牲掉了，这样子非常努力的，从我们的国父开始，排山倒海，一直来到台湾，继续努力，还有才有今天的成果，民主自由的一块净土，这是非常可贵的。
1: Master Yuan Yi noted that such a pure land must be protected and maintained, which requires dedication and sacrifice. He said that the Supreme God Wang Chan Lao Zhu and Grandmaster Hun Yuan Chan Shi, drawing on their remarkable wisdom, initiated the Dragon Head Raising Festival ritual to pray for peace in Taiwan, harmony and well-being for its people, and prosperity throughout society. He emphasized that this is truly invaluable. The ritual continued with chanting masters from the Weixin Shenjiao Chanting College, Ascending the altar to respectfully recite the 33 Wei Xin Sheng Jiao scriptures with offerings of incense, flowers, vegetarian fruits, and Dharma feasts. They pray together to turn the great Dharma wheel for universal peace. Wei Xin Report, the headquarters, Xianfosi Temple.
0: Turning now to the latest news of Yijing Feng Shui education.Chanjishan Weixin Shenjiao Yijing University hosted the Weixin Pure Land Disaster Elimination and Feast and Dao Verification Forum on May 30th. During the forum, lecturers from the university published their academic research and social service applications. Their presentations focused on pivotal topics,including applying the three treasures of Weixin Shenjiao for disaster elimination, as well as disaster elimination, utilizing the Yi Jin to manifest spiritual verification for human and heaven.
3: Weixin Shenjiao hosted the Weixin Pure Land Disaster Elimination Deaths and Dao Verification Forum on May 30th at the Thousand Buddha Zen Hall of its headquarters.Organized by Yijing University, the forum was chaired by Master Yuan Yi, President of Yijing University, and featured presentations by Lecturer Yuan Kun, Lecturer Zheng Peihong, and Lecturer Huang Liying. Through documented case studies and practical experiences, the presenters explored how the teachings of the Yijing and Feng Shui may be applied to resolving difficulties, transforming adversity, and benefiting individuals in society.The event was attended by Master Yuan Xin, Vice President of Weixin Shenjiao College, together with students from the Yijing University Lecturer Chen Ni program. In his opening remarks, Master Yuan Yi emphasized that the continued transmission of the Dharma depends upon the cultivation of qualified teachers and lecturers.He noted that the purpose of the forum was not only to provide a platform for academic and practical exchange, but also to train future lecturers capable of carrying forward the mission of benefiting society through the teachings. He encouraged both presenters and audience members to learn through study, self-reflection, and constructive dialogue.Stressing that mutual learning and continuous improvement are essential to the long-term development of Weixin Shenjiao. The presentations began with Lecturer Yuan Kun of Da'an Shi Temple, whose paper verified cases of applying the three treasures of Weixin Shenjiao to eliminate disasters and transform adversity. Drew upon 25 years of studying and applying the Yi Jing,Through a series of challenging cases, he demonstrated how the teachings and practices of Weixin Shenjiao have been applied to address personal difficulties and life challenges, illustrating the transformative potential of the three treasures of Weixin Shenjiao. This was followed by Lecturer Zheng Peihong, who presented a verification report on applying the Yi Jing Feng Shui and religious practice to resolve difficulties and transform adversity.Drawing from divination consultations, classroom discussions, and community service experiences, she shared practical examples of how Yi Jing wisdom and spiritual guidance have been used to assist individuals in overcoming obstacles and finding direction in life. The final presentation was delivered by Lecturer Huang Liying, whose paper, Verified Applications of the Yi Jing in Benefiting Humanity and Society,explored the use of Yi Jing divination and consultation in personal, family, and business contexts. Through a range of case studies, she demonstrated how traditional wisdom can provide guidance, promote well-being, and support sound decision-making. Her presentation further illustrated the practical value of applying Yi Jing principles in contemporary life. The audience responded warmly to the three presentations,rewarding the speakers with enthusiastic applause. Master Yuan Yi also expressed his anticipation for future presenters, encouraging them to continue producing insightful research and sharing valuable experiences that contribute to the ongoing development of Weixin Shenjiao and Yi Jing studies. Weixin Report, Yu Huiling, Chanjishan Xianfosi Temple.
0: Have a break. We will come back soon.
4: 禅机山维新圣教新营道场将于国历115年6月26日至27日举办周年祈安消灾法会，以善念为起点，安住身心，转化不安，为自己也为家人祈愿一份平安与顺遂。诚挚邀请十方善信大德共沾。

0: Now we're shifting our focus to the latest news from our branch temples. To celebrate the 11th anniversary of its establishment, 长吉山维新圣教中心 Branch Temple launched the Disaster Elimination and Benediction Ritual. Abba Master Yuan Jin led virtuous cultivators in piously recitation of the scriptures and sutras while preparing fragrant flowers, fruits, and vegetarian delicacies to express their gratitude for the grace of Buddha. They together prayed for safety and harmony of the local community, as well as enduring prosperity across all walks of life.
1: 维新圣教中心 Branch Temple held its 11th anniversary benediction ritual on June 30th and 31st. The ritual was officiated by chanting masters from the 维新圣教 Chanting College. Host Master Yuan Jin led virtuous cultivators, volunteers and attendees in offering incense and sincere prayers, respectfully inviting the Jade Emperor, Wang Chan Lao Zu, and all Buddhas, Bodhisattvas and sacred deities to descend upon the altar and receive the offerings. Ancestral spirits of families within the Branch Temple's jurisdiction, together with sentient beings and spirits with karmic affinities from the 10 directions, were also invited to attend the assembly, listen to the Dharma and receive its blessings. 中心 Branch Temple prepared abundant offerings of incense, flowers, fruits, vegetarian feasts, and offering tables to respectfully honor to the Buddhas, sacred deities, and spirits of the Dharma realms. Volunteers and virtuous cultivators worked together to prepare offerings,arrange the altar and set up ritual implements, ensuring the smooth and successful conduct of the ritual. Led by the chanting masters, the congregation reverently recited sacred scriptures, including the heavenly virtue scripture of immortal master Gui Gu, the Wang Chan Lao Zu profound scripture, the Wei Xin Sheng Jiao Ha Kamna scripture, and the universal gate sutra of Guan Yin Bodhisattva. All merits generated through the ritual were dedicated to the attending spirits, with the prayers that they may awaken to their pure nature,resolve karmic obstacles, and ultimately attain enlightenment. Master Yuan Jin led the congregation in sincerely praying for the blessings of the Buddhas and sacred deities to shine upon all. Prayers were offered for the peace and harmony in the local community, favorable weather, national prosperity, and the well-being of the people. Blessings were also sought for virtuous cultivators and volunteers to increase wisdom and merits, advance diligently in their spiritual practice, and contribute to peace across the Taiwan Strait and throughout the world.The ritual further prayed for the widespread propagation of the Dharma well of Yi Jing Feng Shui for the benefit of all sentient beings. Since accepting the heavenly mandate and establishing the Branch Temple in Jiayi 11 years ago, Master Yuan Jing has guided and nurtured countless cultivators and volunteers dedicated to turning the Dharma well. This anniversary ritual once again reflected the flourishing development of the Branch Temple's Dharma activities and the steadfast commitment of its practitioners.On the afternoon of the 31st, the chanting masters ascended the altar to perform the Sui Du offering rites. Through the compassionate power of the Buddhas and Bodhisattvas, offerings provided by cultivators were universally dedicated to the spirits attending the ritual and all sentient beings with karmic affinities, relieving their suffering and bringing them nourishment and fulfillment. Following the solemn and successful completion of the ritual, Master Yuan Jing expressed gratitude for the compassionate blessings of the Buddhas.Bodhisattvas and Wang Chan Lao Zu. He also sincerely thanked the chanting masters of the Chanting College, as well as all volunteers and virtuous cultivators who supported the ritual and offered prayers for peace, well-being, and continued progress in spiritual cultivation for all participants. Weixin reports, Cai Wenzhang, Zhongxin Branch Temple.
0: Moving on, 长吉山维新圣教土城安心 Branch Temple conducted a wedding ceremony for Weixin families.Solemnizing under the blessing rite for two households.

0: Take a look at this joyful moment and send our utmost blessings to the newlyweds, wishing them a lifetime of love and happiness ever after.
1: 土城安信 Birch Temple of 维新圣教 hosts its first wedding ceremony since the enshrinement of the statue of 房禅老祖. The ceremony, held in May, united Mr. Lin Zhiyang and Mrs. Zhou Roujian in marriage. Mr. Lin is a student in Master Yin's fundamental class, while Mrs. Zhou is the daughter of Mr. Zhou Wenhuang, vice class leader of the 21st fundamental class. Mrs. Zhou is also a student of Master Yuan Ying and currently belongs to the 32nd fundamental class at Tucheng Anxin Branch Temple. Preparations began early in the morning as fellow cultivators, temple residents, family members, and friends gathered to decorate the venue and prepare ceremonial offerings. The wedding items included traditional pastries, fruits, candies, cookies, and refreshments. Mr. Li of the kitchen service team prepared carved platters for the occasion, adding a festive and elegant touch to the celebration. At approximately 10 a.m., the wedding motorcade arrived at Tucheng Anxin Branch Temple. After a brief rest in the master's reception room, the wedding ceremony began at noon. Under the guidance of matchmaker Master Yuan Gan, the bride and groom entered the Weixin Main Hall and followed the wedding ritual taught by Grandmaster Hun Yuan Chan Shi, founder of Weixin Shenjiao. After the groom lifted the bride's veil, the couple offered incense and prayers before the altar of 房禅老祖. Prayers were offered for the newlyweds' lifelong happiness, harmony, family prosperity, and continued spiritual cultivation. Lecturer Yuan Zheng led the chanting team and fellow cultivators in reciting scriptures, joined by family members and friends from both sides of the wedding party to offer prayers and blessings for the couple. Following the chanting ritual, the wedding party proceeded to the Lin family ancestral tablets, where incense were offered in reverence to the ancestors. With sincere respect, they informed the Lin family ancestors of the joyous occasion and welcomed Mrs. Zhou Roujian into the Lin family. The ceremony was conducted in accordance with the ritual procedures of Weixin Shenjiao. Master Yuan Ying offered words of blessings and auspicious wishes, and the parents of both families joined the bride and groom in affixing their seals to the marriage certificate, symbolizing the couple's lifelong commitment. After the rites were completed, family members, friends, and fellow cultivators gathered for commemorative photographs with the newlyweds. The ceremony concluded in a joyful and harmonious atmosphere. Weixin reports, He Min, Qiu Jingfeng, Zheng Mengjuan, Tucheng Anxin Branch Temple.
0: 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The Dharma protecting deities of the Dragon Heaven protect the common people. 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Grandmaster Hun Yuan Chan Shi's sacred legacy shall endure forever, eternally blessing and protecting all humanity. Let us carry forward his spiritual legacy and press onward unceasingly. May the Supreme God, 房禅老祖, bless you with peace. See you next week.